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I don't even wanna go to your house. Every time I sit on that couch, I feel like you lecture me. Eventually, I bet that we could've made this work and probably would've figured things out. But I guess I'm a letdown, but it's cool, I checked out. Oh, you wanna be friends now? Okay, let's put my fake face on and pretend now. Sit around and talk about the good times. That didn't even happen. I mean, why are you laughing? Must've missed that joke, let me see if I can find a reaction. No, but at least you're happy.

was coughing like the precinct. How you go from housewife to a sneaky link? Get you round, running all type of Benz and Rovers. Girl, you used to ride in a rinky dink. I'm the one, put you in a Leontay. Fashion Nova model, I'll put you on the runway. Who's working coach, but it's got your shenanigans. Top bitch at Frisco, I call her my brother.

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When I'm looking at you, whatever. Keep looking at me. Getting scared now. 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Don't feel me, baby. It's just Justin.

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1: 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I've been fighting, I've been fighting.

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But that's MK and Tristan Henry. Here is

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4: 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Und das liebe ich persönlich. 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

0: So nice, oder? Swedish House Mafia, Licky Lee, Happiness is Set. 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Here's 26 and Nyla. Song heißt Remember.
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Aber wie versprochen, Gorgon City and Jem Cook. So was liebe ich. 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